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1: Ladies and gentlemen, as you know, we have something special down here at Birdland this evening. A recording for Blue Note Records.

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1: 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It's me against the music. It's just me and me. Yeah, come on.

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1: I've been trying to get it through this fixed color mind that sometimes your nightmare turns into your dream.

So wake up your mind. Who knows what tomorrow might bring? 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Who knows? 'Cause time is slipping away. Hello.